0: Hallelujah.
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0: Oba awon oba.
1: The King of Kings.
0: Ipa to nbori ipa.
1: The might above all might.
0: Agbara to nbori gbogbo agbara.
1: The power above all power.
0: Ijinle ninu ijinle.
1: The mysterious one.
0: Ipa Oluwa.
1: The might power of God.
0: Oluwa.
1: The strength of God.
0: Olufe o.
1: Beloved.
0: Ni aro yi.
1: This morning.
0: E so pe Oluwa o seun.
1: Say Lord, I thank you.
0: Nitori ti ani re duro.
1: For you are good. This morning, say thank you, Lord, for your mercy and yours, for you are a gracious one. Beloved, I don't have so much time because some powerful testimony that I want you to listen to. But before you listen to the testimony, I want to tell you how powerful God is. I have been telling you that the power of Jesus is what can deliver you from problems. Beloved, don't look for power anywhere. I have seen one power.
0: It's
1: the only one you should follow. The Bible says
0: you
1: have been given a name that the
0: other
1: that all needs shall bow.
0: The moment you hear that name, every
1: knee shall bow.
0: Jeremiah 32:17.
1: The Bible says, our Lord God,
0: what if
1: you have used thy great power and stretched out
0: your arm,
1: created the heaven and the earth? He used his arm and his power to create heaven and earth. Beloved, the one that made the heaven and earth, can't he deliver you from that
0: sickness?
1: The one that made heaven and earth, can't he bring you out of that problem? He that created the heaven and earth, can't he lift you

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0: 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They cannot be tougher than God.
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0: That you are listening to me this morning.
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0: The Bible says.
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0: 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I am the God of all flesh.
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1: Testimony brother yìí.
0: This brother's testimony.
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1: Ó wí pé.
0: He said.
1: Òun ti máa ń gbọ́ wa.
0: He has been listening to us.
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0: And he has never paid the offering.
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0: Pay the offering.
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0: And he now paid it.
1: Ìgbà tó ń san sà.
0: When he paid it.
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0: This is so powerful.
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0: When he paid it.
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0: I'll be right back.
2: Ogo ni Ọlọ́run lókè ọ̀run. I just want to share my testimony today for what the power of God has demonstrated in my life. We have this covenant seed of 2,000 that we normally sow every week. I've never been part of it. I've been very, very lackadaisical about it. I didn't see it as something that could change the fortune until about 2 weeks ago when the Spirit just told me that, what does it cost you? So this 2,000. Meanwhile, life has been challenging financially. I've been very, very, very, very down. So, out of perhaps lack of no option, I chose to follow that voice, and I sowed that seed of 2,000 naira. Surprisingly, same week that I sowed that seed, an old friend of mine called me and said, "Can you help me sell some cars?" Initially, I thought that it was an attempt to perhaps ridicule me or scam me, and I was skeptical. And I explained and said, "I have this cars with someone for sale in Nigeria, and the person suddenly died, and I'm looking for where to keep the cars and who can help me handle the sales." And guess what? He's talking about 10 numbers of vehicles. And my immediate reaction was that I don't know where to keep them. I'm not even a car dealer, but I will try. Eventually, fast forward, I took possession of the cars. This is where the testimony comes in. You've not heard the real testimony. Immediately, I took possession of the 10 cars. Within a week, I saw 3 of those cars. And it's amazing. It's a big shock to me that so this seed of 2,000 naira can manifest in this dimension. Somebody help me shout hallelujah. That is my testimony. I want to encourage every one of us to be obedient to the Spirit of God on this mountain called Hightower Global Church.
0: You are welcome back.
1: Don't talk so
0: well. Did you hear what he said?
1: Kota motori.
0: He never sold car before.
1: Eni ti ore ye ti peto ti gbara
0: ola. That friend, he has met him for a long time ago.
1: Iye wa America.
0: That one was in America.
1: Eni ti ore.
0: The one that
1: don't come moto si lodo.
0: Was given cars.
1: Oku.
0: Die.
1: Oh, what pe?
0: He now called him.
1: Bejo.
0: Lee.
1: Show le tamoto.
0: Can you sell car?
1: How long will tamoto?
0: He said, "I have never sold car before."
1: Yoba mi taile.
0: He said, "Please sell this
1: one." Ni moto na.
0: How many?
1: Only mewa.
0: He said, 10.
1: Oh, what ko? What's all
0: that? He now brought
1: it. Oh, no, tia, ni vidame ko.
0: Doesn't even have a place
1: to put it. Oh, to wa baleru.
0: What not scared him most?
1: La, ori, ojo me josi o ni.
0: He didn't 8 days to this time.
1: Oh, tita meta.
0: He has so free.
1: Magba dua.
0: I pray.
1: Don't show le shamisha.
0: You say amen.
1: God is sorry. La, ori.
0: You are paying the offering this morning. Enter into new glory.
1: Oh Lord.
0: Everyone that are not ready. Everyone that you are not ready.
1: Latin run low.
0: Don't put it in their mind to do this offering. Everyone you are ready to help. Put it in their heart. Make it a plus for them. To pay this offering. Because this offering. He has helped me too. A lady called
1: me.
0: He said, "Daddy, my children has forgotten me. But the day I paid my
1: offering,
0: they remembered me."
1: Testimony
0: This testimony also scared me.
1: That is so we pay.
0: Brother said,

0: this already.
1: Since he knows that before you
0: really
1: have never had testimony.
0: Shugban,
1: he said, but
0: this testimony
1: that we are hearing every time has made him to do it. He said this time around, he now paid it for his children, for his even grandchildren. He said three of his children and two of his grandchildren. God gave them work within 1 week. I have never seen this before. Beloved, you see this? It is God that said we should be
0: saved.
1: He said there is nothing he cannot do. The sea may be deep, but God is deeper than the sea. As deep as the ocean, God parted it. I prophesy. God will part way in your problem.
0: But testimony, you know.
1: Listen to this testimony. I'll be right back.
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2: 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I will call it one more time.
0: 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Money point.
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1: 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And you're a first stack.
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1: Two.
3: My two.
1: Masa.
3: First gate.
1: Agboju. 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
3: Alakija.
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2: Number one, pay. 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
2: I tell our
1: global. 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
4: 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You will be glad you did. God bless you.
5: Welcome to another episode of Marital Bliss. My name is Reverend Mrs. Rhoda Ikotun. I am a marriage counselor and a legal practitioner. We have been talking about being intentional in marriage. And I told you, if you want your marriage to last, you must be intentional in something. Another thing that you need to put more intention in is in giving, is in blessing. You must choose as a man of the house, as a woman of the house, to be a blessing. The only way to blessing is for you to bless others. If you want to have, you must be ready to give. That is why today, as a man of the house, a father or mother of the house, I want you to make up your mind that today I want to be a blessing, because I want God to bless me. Today is
1: Wednesday,
5: where we give our covenant offering of evangelism. And it is just 2,000 naira. What I love about this covenant seed is this. You need to attach something to it. And when you attach it to it, God is ready to answer you. Are you here listening to me now? And you have been saying that I have been given, I did not see reward. I want you to listen to this brother's testimony.
6: Hallelujah, hallelujah, hallelujah. 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
5: You are welcome back. Look at what that brother said. He's a grandpa. He already have it in mind that he's maybe will not do it again. Because he has been doing it. But those testimonies kept on moving him. And he made up his mind that he was going to do it. See the way God surprised him. Make up your mind today that you will be a part of this testimony by giving your own covenant
7: saying.
5: And I pray for you. Your heaven shall be open today in the name of Jesus. There is another powerful testimony I want you to listen to. I'll be right back.
7: I just want to share my testimony today. For what the power of God has demonstrated in my life. We have this covenant seed of 2,000 that we normally sow every week. I've never been part of it. I've been very, very lackadaisical about it. I didn't see it as something that could change the fortune until about 3 weeks ago when the Spirit just told me that, what does it cost you to sow this 2,000? Meanwhile, life has been challenging financially. I've been very, very, very, very down. Out of perhaps lack of no option, I chose to follow that voice. And I sowed that seed of 2,000 naira. Surprisingly, same week that I sowed that seed, an old friend of mine called me and said, can you help me sell some cars? Initially, I thought that it was an attempt to perhaps ridicule me or scam me. And I was skeptical. And I explained and said, I have these cars with someone for sale in Nigeria. And the person suddenly died. And I'm looking for where to keep the cars and who can help me handle the sales. And guess what? He's talking about 10 numbers of vehicles. And my immediate reaction was that I don't know where to keep them. I'm not even a car dealer, but I will try. Eventually, fast forward, I took possession of the cars. This is where the testimony comes in. You've not heard the real testimony. Immediately, 2% of the 10 cars. Within a week, I saw 3 of those cars. And it's amazing. It's a big shock to me that so this seed of 2,000 naira can manifest in this dimension. Somebody help me shout hallelujah. That is my testimony. I want to encourage every one of us to be obedient to the Spirit of God on this mountain called Hightower Global Church.
8: You are welcome back. I pray for you. What is beyond your imagination? As you are giving your 2,000 naira today, the Lord will release it for you. In the name of Jesus. As you are doing it, do it for your wife. Do it for your husband. Do it for your children. Do it for your siblings. And you will see what God will do in your life. All you need to do is just to attach something. That God, this is what I want from you. And put your faith on it. And you will see how God will surprise you. The account number is 6565 14 23 87 21. Money point. Let me take it one more time. 6565 14 23 87 21. Money point. And the name on the account is High Tower Global Church. Please go and do it now. And I see doors opening for you. I see help rising for you. I see the favor of God coming upon you. You will call me for testimony. In the name of Jesus. As you are going out today, the Lord will go with you. You will not know shame. You will come back with testimony. So shall it be. It is just 2,000 naira. Go and do your own. And you will have your testimony. Thank you for joining me today. You can reach out to me on my mobile number. 080-3602-5232. 080-3602-5232. Thank you for joining me. Your case is settled.

sorrow. 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For you bear, I know poor, or don't it? Over city moment. Oh, young Mary, and the Christian, Lato de Law, I know that is your bay. I told you, I'm a bad baby, I'm a bad baby, I'm a bad baby, I'm a bad baby, I'm a bad baby, I'm a bad baby, I'm a bad baby, I'm a bad baby, I'm a bad baby, I'm a bad baby, I'm a bad baby, I'm a bad 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
0: 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Yama Wood is a yes to the bed, oh, a bed woman, Bamonga, a bed woman, Bamonga, you were lady, said I want to say, Yano, okay, woman, and told us, okay, no more, not said to Koya, not on Sunday, one accident,
1: yes, sir,
0: in Taka, the Lumana Beba. 8 million naira. 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Oh, I'm belong. Oh, I'm belong. Not belong bear. The US and yes, it will be your money. So soon, still a mamma, except two. 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And the customer, I know sorrow. I don't like our tosses. Mobile one, challenge, Nepada, look where your mayor. A jack party, and you told your petty about it today,
1: yes,
0: and don't padassile, and you tell struggle, Latilan,
1: yes,
0: or no, Niaro, Dodos, Emabo, Sichalang, like Barrow Long, Yano Shelley, I live a local time, Nepa, Avis, and you tell Sammy,

0: agent Alika Adejei, this is beggar to Ibafo. 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It is possible I wait for. Good morning, Mr. Pilot. This is when it just happened yesterday. That is Lagos Ibadan Express will carry blah. Hello, Epa Radio. 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I buy Lajimo Soro. Hello. Yes, sir.
1: Okay.
0: Yes, sir.
1: So,
0: Ibafo
1: Ajá
0: Ibafo
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0: Yes, sir.
1: So, Ejo, Odi Bridge Ajá. 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
1: Ajá iye se eh ale ke ni agun ki ajiran, ajiran yen. 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
2: So crazy and crazy, crazy. All I clear the UK. 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All I clear the UK. I'm going to buy UK like we have it.
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1: 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Ikeja Plaza. 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Ikeja ikmele ko. 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

0: is to give them not just a house, but a home. 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Funny thing is, I didn't grow up with that. It was always one landlord day,
1: open this door, I said,
0: another tomorrow.
1: Get out of my house.
0: Owning a home always felt like something meant for other people. And other people, not me. So when I heard about rent to own policy at the Lagos Home Shango Tegrifis 1, I thought it was just bar talk. You get. Then another friend talked about the homes in Badagry. Same thing. A colleague mentioned Igor. Before long, these weren't just conversations anymore. They were other keys in people's hands. Just like that, hundreds of people had already moved into new homes from the Lagos Homes, Shonkobu Phase 1, Ibobo Housing Scheme, Tokbo Housing Estate, Grand Villas in Lekki, to Ajara Housing Scheme. Then I started seeing every few months there was news of another housing project, Jet in Shonkobu Tedu Phase 2, Egon in Godo, and Epo were already on the way. That was when I made my dream and quickly grabbed one of the units at Pentinema Agege. For the first time, owning a home didn't feel possible. Thanks to the affordable home ownership opportunity offered by the Lagos State Government. So now, I won't just be over a house to my children. I'll be giving them a place they'll always call home. Babajide Olusola Soyinmi, giving Lagos a home.

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0: My brother, I hear say Lafarge don't change name.
3: I'm a quick little ferry. I'm a quick little ferry.
4: Oh, we say, Benny, you're a jar.
3: Oh, we're a brooch on the rook.
4: Oh, we're a quarrel.
3: Oh, see, man, bad do re.
4: I'm okay.
3: Not to pay for my family. Oh, no,
4: no, no, no, no, no, no, no, no, no, no,
3: no, no, no, no, no, no, no, no, no, no, no, no, no, no, no, no, no, no, no, no, no, no, no, no, no, no, no, no, no, no, no, no, no,
4: no, no, no, no, no, no, no, no, no, no, no, no, no, no, no, no, no, no,
3: no, no, no, no, no, no, no, no, no, no, no, no, no, no, no, no, no, no, no, no, no, no, no, no, no, no, no, no, no, no, no,
4: no, no, no, no, no, no, no, no, no, no, no, no, no, no, no, no, no, no, no, no, no, no, no, no, no, no, no, no, Devon Kings, you will receive it.
3: Odara, be already.
4: Devon Kings, Omo Aladun, Adun to Kwebi, Ati Aramora. 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
0: 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That way,
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2: 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If you don't want to, that's in there. Need by any. 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
0: Hold on. Lagos City Hall, Nisa. Lagos City Hall. Lagos City Hall. Lagos City Hall. Ben, Nisa. Ben, Nisa. All right, sir. Yes, sir. Where do you want to go? I want to go to the hotel. I want to go to the hotel.

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3: 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I can say umura lava for December now. 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

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Hooray! Good news is here in Lagos State and the neighboring towns. 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And the Word of God will surely do you good.

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1: 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But if not they spray, correct, correct. 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
0: 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Yeah. God, it can't. God, it's not where God is. I'm not going to be able to get the money. Is it look where you get one again?
2: Sunday oil and gas.
0: Sunday. I'm not here in the
2: pool.
0: But you are sitting on no pool.
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0: Hello. 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Yeah, yeah, guys. Yeah, they move. 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One neck as you should do, and up, one neck a lola di Adema. 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I took a now. 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Ben, I'm not
3: getting
0: it.
3: Emma,
0: banka. 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
1: 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If na they drop, you get very good. But if na they spray, correct. Go 90 insecticide. 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
0: 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Can I knock on?
1: Sunday,
0: I'm going to Sunday, okay, I'm here. I'm here. To you, Chegi. Gabiri, Cobra, and here could an amen.
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0: Kabuno gen katezino lono gen di buna bonde FM 92.9 adjo juanye kabuko adjo juanye nanketa nan katezino lo wanyi muron wane zino na benne ya ikpura mwaya omur na benne ya lakuru wane ya wanyi loro 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
2: 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We dey here for you. No matter how your body rohe, e hook you bad. E come be like say, man pikin wan peme. Don't worry, no fear. We dey here for you. Sickness serious. Now because say, e never jam medicine where they burn like fire to melt and down. Madam Immaculate dey here, make she carry her mouth, tell una how far.
3: Now me be Madam Immaculate. Compared to all the people where they do this kind of work, I dey very young because now from childhood these things enter my hand. God come dey show me plenty things I fit combine where they do wonders for human being body. Today, my handwork don dey prove itself. No matter what you dey suffer, anywhere where that thing there for your body, you go fish her out, so you go there free to live your normal life. You don't get any health challenge where they're fighting us. Everything where devil try to spoil for your body, God already give us combination of things to trash it out. So come around. Even that embarrassment or say, I don't marry, but Pekin never come. Just come around.
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3: I'm a quick little ferry. 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Oh, we're brought to your pocket. Oh, we're going to see man badroom ray.
6: I'm a pay. What if I found a funny lapoya?
3: Oh, no, what's the care about you?
6: Oh, we're even kings. We are poor. Oh, dear, we see the top of your horse. Oh, for a rojas and a lorry vitamin A.
4: Oh, we're John Timon in your life. Who ain't me at the delay me?
6: Benny, oh, our only way we're back to whoever can host him. We want bad on Jaladon to buy your own horse.
4: Oh, tell us, sir. Oh, she were ready.
3: No, we dodge people so good. We need your pick. Oh, even kings. You're always a bit. Oh, Dara.
4: Oh, Dara, Devon Kings, Oun Aladun, Adun to ko ebi ati ara mora. O wa ni gbogbo ile itaja, Jake Jado, orilẹ-ede Nigeria.
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4: Supreme Noodles, boom boom, Supreme Noodles, boom boom.
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4: I have met a lot of people in Lagos, people chasing dreams, people trying to build a life. I have realized that every life has a moment that changes everything. Take Bukola, for example. She had just completed a free tech training under the Digital Leap program at the Yaba Public Library Hub. What started as an opportunity became a future she never imagined.
5: Look at me now. Oh my God, the tech stuff. It was the possibility of becoming something else, and thankful Lagos State for making that possible.
4: Then I met Tunde. Traffic was always his problem, but one day he stopped complaining.
6: Since the Lagos Rail Mass Transit launched the Blue Line and the Red Line, movement has been easy for me.
4: Lisa's story was different. After years of waiting to become a mother, she feared the cost of pregnancy would be too much, but hope found her when she needed it most.
7: It was supposed to be too much, but Ileraiko Standard Jara Plan helped us cover our bills heavily. I don't know how we would have paid for this otherwise. Omoniwa.
4: Colin's greatest fear became reality the day his landlord asked him to leave. But through the rent-to-own initiative, he found a place to call home.
7: I secured a spot in Badagiri.
4: All it took was a 5% down payment, and I got the keys. Stories like these remind us that the true measure of progress isn't just what we build, but in the lives we change. Living a lasting

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1: 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Lagos the center of excellence that must set peace for other states to learn from us so therefore Lagos we appeal to you please stay away from jungle justice. Allow the security officers to perform their civic responsibility. Be a good show and on that note, my draw cutting my science that I made next week at Mark by the Lost Tumbo with the theme plus agenda of the present administration. 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

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Under the anointing of God's general. With the host. Prophet Peter Biola Dejo Glorious Char. At Christ Ambassador Prime Ministry. Kapurute. 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
0: ki omo fi jo mi
1: disappear never allow my children
0: ogo ti mo fi
1: me with it the battle I used to
0: ogo ti mo fi
1: the one I used to be
0: oluwa jo pora ma je omo fi jo mi o ya do aye da
1: be
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1: the angels are here now amen
0: amen
1: what
0: ti de o lori oko to na
1: I could see a rope
0: I ma sere o mo fọ lọrun beyin mo ri okun yen na
1: I saw that rope
0: mo ri opolopo
1: I saw a lot of people
0: what they shubu
1: and they are falling
0: o tun di di pada
1: they stand again
0: olu akini n tumo ero
1: yi what was the meaning of this issue
0: e da nuri e pray dada gbogbo omo olorun e pray dada
1: children please pray very well
0: ohun to gbe mi subu ninu irajo ayo mo jo gbo mo mi subu
1: ah e to do na e da
2: to gbe oko mi suru
1: mi
2: re ajo ayema ma je gbe omo mi suru
1: what makes me fail at the journey of my destiny
2: o to gbe to gbe mi suru ni ajo ayema ma je gbe omo mi suru
1: at the journey of my destiny never allow
2: Allah jo ma je o ya ajo ayeda be
1: to make my journey for the name of Jesus
2: ajo ayeda la de gba ye pray
1: at the journey of the destiny
2: elebo sa kaya ba
1: in the name of Jesus.
2: Pa! Pa! Hey, well, I want to love you about things. Okay. Jesus. All you are. You run him up in bed.
1: I'm praying by grace now.
2: No fear, no share. Before.
1: Heaven is my witness for you.
2: Oh, that people think that.
1: If you fail to pray the way I'm praying,
2: oh, come on, Alelu. Oh, come on, Alelu. Come on.
1: For your children. I beg you in the name of God.
2: Angel it, Mori.
1: The angel I saw.
2: He was
1: Mama.
2: Mori Mato.
1: I could see car.
2: See your sea driver.
1: That there's no driver in
2: here.
1: But the person
2: is. Oh,
1: Joko.
2: Oh, the sea driver.
1: Oh,
2: Olu Angade.
1: The voice of the
2: Olu Angade.
1: They ask us to pray.
2: Olu Angade.
1: That's why we should shout.
2: Egulewa.
1: Because of my
2: Egule Papa me.
1: Because of my father.
2: Don't walk away, Mama me. Oh yeah, do I hear
1: my
2: mother? 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
1: Parents.
2: Iru agba ile ma wa la go meji la. O le ma wa la go meta.
1: Watch where you are like this. My not come.
2: O le ma wa la le.
1: My not come at night.
2: Mo be yen gbadura.
1: I beg you please take this prayer point.
2: Mo kunle fun ye jo to
1: yo. Please have my knees for you all.
2: Iro ni mori o.
1: It is a vision.
2: Nti mo call e mi ti e ti fenu ba kankan.
1: What I've written down have not touched any. If you fail to take this fair point,
2: or thank
1: you
2: to Jewo,
1: your enemy has
2: been you. For you, God of war, tear from Babylon, Debbie Adua, don't bang back, Badua, La Porta, Posi, Loma, Basita, because Karimasi, or running back, why you?
1: God said we should take this fair point.
2: Ah, a jot of your leg, that
1: I beg you all.
2: Ah, a jot of your leg, that
1: I beg you all, take this fair point.
2: Me, God, why are you? You are Bimoto, Pamela, Kola, Roma, me, a sobe.
1: You are
2: the Lord.
1: You
2: are Bima.
1: I
2: give you happy money.
1: Ibon character.
2: Ibinu ye happy money. Ah, you are Bima to le pomi ke loju me lojo la lori omo mi. You are the Lord.
0: You are dreaming to demolish last bus stop. Bere address go number 27 Awoni Street.